off on a vibe tonight, baby. Song number 5, Pop That Thing, Da Baby, right here on 99 Jams, Miami's number 1 for hip-hop and R&B, where you can get that grand in your hand Monday, 8 a.m. But you partying with the turn-up partners on the grind, your girl, CJ Regalese, DJ Lucky. See, all the way live inside Miami's Most Wanted Top 5 Countdown. And yes, Jams fam, definitely push your favorite song to the top with that free and official 99 Jams app. And definitely make sure you're paying attention, because this hour, we got your tickets for Best of the Best Music Fest. That's right. So definitely keep it locked as we get into your song number 4, Chris Brown with Residuals.

Can't f*** her, she thinks she me when she driving this sport. Real over everything, unenforced. 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Yeah.

0: that song number three, baby, Mrs. Trendsetter, Lil Baby, right here on 89 Jams. Miami's number one for hip-hop and R&B, where you can get that grand in your hand on Monday, starting at 8 a.m. But you partying with the Turn Up Partners on the grind, all the way live inside Miami's Most Wanted Top 5 and 8 Countdown. And that's right, Jams fam, keep pushing your favorite song to the top, because we almost there. And yes, we got them tickets for Best of the Best Music Fest. We know you're trying to party. But hey, we gonna get into it, though. Song number two, here's Ella Mai with Tell Her.
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Definitely a smooth vibe for song number two, baby. Ella Mai would tell her right here on 99 Jams. Miami's number one for hip-hop and R&B. Riding out with your turn upon. It's your girl, She Jerry Galiza, DJ Lucky C. Reminding you it's going down on Monday at 8 a.m. We putting that grin in your hand. But right now, we are all the way live inside Miami's Most Wanted Top 5 Countdown. And yes, Jams fam, we at the top. And we going to be lacing somebody up to party at the Grab Elite Best of the Best Music Fest. The number is 866-991-5269. Be our caller number 9 as we get into it. Your song number 1 on this Friday, DJ Khaled, Lil Baby, Future.

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19: 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This blessed love will never part. You don't know it from the start. Me tell them, say I'm dirty, yeah. A Sean Paul and Sasha.

0: That's the only thing we gonna do on a Friday, baby. Have a little motion party. Boss Man D-Lo right here on 99 Jams. Miami's number one for hip-hop and R&B. Where we putting that grand in your hand on Monday at 8 a.m. Where you partying with your girl, she Hercules, a DJ Lucky. You see, that's right. Turn up partners are in the building, and we want to make sure you are partying at the best of the best music fest. 99 Jams, what up? Who's this?
1: What's up? It's Dima calling from Dania.
0: All right, now, Dania on the check-in, baby. Congratulations. You are our caller number 9.
1: That's what's up. Thank you.
0: Of course. You're going to that Gravity Best of the Best Music Fest. You're going to party with Sizzla, Beanie Man, Cableton, and so many more. It's going down May 24th at Museum Park in downtown Miami. Can we get that beep, beep, beep, beep?
2: Beep, beep, beep, beep.
0: Yep, hey, we love to hear it, baby. So let everybody know what station plays the most music and got the most free tickets for the Gravity Best of the Best Music Fest.
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3: MC, make another hit.

Yeah, just like your friend do. Belly Gang, cause you're 10 wide. K&E's right here. They Not Jams. Miami's number one for hip hop and R&B. Where you can get that grand in your hand on Monday at 8 a.m. Where you slide it with the turn up partners on the grind. And of course, Jams fan, we in the building. We rocking. And tonight and each and every night, we want you to talk your ish, all right? So we gearing up less than 10 minutes away. Make sure you go ahead and call us up 866-915-269. Get those shout outs in. Get that birthday love in and anything you want to get off your chest. You know the turn up partners got you as we get back to it and fold these clothes with Kehlani.

0: got something you need to get off your chest. 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No holding back. 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
3: Hey, what's going on, TJ? It's Sheree. I'm calling from the city. We outside at the plaza. We going outside. 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
2: 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Y'all going to be partying with Plies 40 and up with a good job, baby. 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
4: 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Keyshawn, Hollandale Beach. 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
2: Hey, what's up, baby? 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
2: Oh, that's what's up, man. Definitely shout out to everybody that tapped in with the Turn Up Partners tonight. 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We still on that grind too, baby, right here on the People Station. It's 99 Jams. Beep, beep, beep, beep.
0: Miami. What a success at a soundtrack.
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Feature Rick Ross, Paul Greasy, and Bo Weezy. Just

Just doing it, baby. DJ Nasty 305, Ricky Rosé, Ball Greasy, and Bo Weezy right here on 99 Jams, Miami's number one for hip-hop and R&B. Hey, reminding you what's going down on Monday at 8 a.m., putting that grand in your hand, but you're riding out with the Turn Up Partners on the grind, about to take it to a whole nother level for 3 hours. That's right. We are mixing all the way till midnight. Your girl, She Hercules, and DJ Lucky C. So definitely hang tight, Jams fam. It's about to be a party as we go legit, baby. Is that

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0: right now, there's a bill with your name on it, sitting there in your email or mailbox, waiting, like it knows you ain't ready. But what if you flip the script?
1: What if Monday Night Jam showed up like family and said, "Don't worry, I got this one."
2: You serious?
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hit me. Like what? Okay, let's get it. I just messed up the whole program. Beat it off the wall, knock it down, get nasty on cam. You know I love her right, all night, all right. Turning off the lights and beat it like a mic. Killer don't run from this pipe.

Yeah, you see how we moving and grooving on this Friday right here on 99 Jams. Miami's number one for hip-hop and R&B. Where you can get that grand in your hand on Monday at 8 a.m. Where you sliding with the turn-up partners on the ground.

0: up. We got you. Hey, and also the 9 o'clock shutdown mix was all brought to you by Attorney Big Al at 1-800-HURT-123. Accident, crash, slip, or fall, he always answers a call. And my brother DJ Lucky C is up next for the next 2 hours. Keep it live right here to 99 Jams. Beep, beep, beep, beep.
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9: Hey, everything be like off the top these days. Like, these days, I don't even know what cat is these days, you know? 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
10: That's so mean.
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0: 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Yeah, they know. Yeah.
1: It's time to light this city up. The North Miami Monster is live on 99 Jams.

0: D. That's that T.I. Let them know right here on 99 Jams. Miami's number one, the hip-hop and R&B. Back putting the grind in your hand this Monday morning at 8 a.m. The North Miami Monster officially tagged in, ready to slide for the next 2 hours. Anything you want to hear, anything you're trying to do, you know I will take care of you. It's a Haitian Flag Day weekend. Somebody's celebrating a birthday, and we're going to go all the way up in less than 5 minutes right here on 99 Jams. Hey, now.
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25: 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This is what Miami sounds like.

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10: 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I got Prada on my.

0: fence. 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Cut a hoe off. 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
1: Yep.
0: Take him back over.

0: Y and rep for the crib and them Zoes right here on 99 Jams. Hey, now.
1: Right now, there's a bill with your name on it, sitting there in your email or mailbox, waiting, like it knows you ain't ready. But what if you flip the script?
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2: I know somebody that got into an accident. I asked him, did he call somebody? He said, I called my mom. I said, I ain't talking about your mom. Did you call somebody? He told me no. I asked him, why not? He told me he don't think he have a case. I said, what, you went to law school, son? You ain't

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0: Boy Rue, Diego, Don, and the big homie, Mike B. They got you with the world tunes that you love in less than 5 minutes. Shout out to them souls out there. Happy Haitian Flag Day weekend. You already know what it is, man. It's 99 Jams. Hey, now.
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I'ma tell them say a long time King Waggity has set it with clean hands and pure heart, man. What are them, man? Are so much of them bad mind, man. 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I just love Waggity bring, man. What are them, man? I would have tried to trick Waggity, but them know say I am me. You're the boss, man. Come to Waggity. Number one, man. For years, man. Anthony Cruz.

0: weekend.
1: Yes,
0: Sunday. Red carpet rolling out on at 6 p.m. What are we talking about?
1: So for those that have been in the dark, under a rock for the past 43 years and have never heard about this, What is the International Reggae and World Music Awards all about?
0: This is Reggae and World Music's biggest night of honor, where we honor the people who have contributed greatly in the reggae and dancehall atmosphere. What we are doing this week, we are honoring some of the best in the business. Movado to a Burning Spear, and the list just goes on and on. In addition to that, we had over 150 nominees for 2026.

0: released, and this is going to be an amazing day to celebrate reggae and world beat music. So we will have on stage, and I'm just going to give you just a little hint of
1: a little tease.
0: So performing on stage is a man that hails from a group that is called the Morgan Heritage. He's called Gramps Morgan.
1: Big up Gramps Morgan.
0: All right. So you know when Gramps come, you know, says excitement. We'll have a beautiful empress by the name of Etana, and she will be performing live as well. Mm-hmm. So come out, come see that, man. And we have some more in about here. What I want to save that for all the people who are anticipating. I want them to go out now and get their tickets so that they can be a part of this great festivities. Just

0: excitement, yeah?
1: This Sunday, May 17th, Lauderhill Performing Arts Center. Let the people know, Ryan, if they need tickets, how can they get the tickets?
0: They can get tickets by going to the box office at Lauderhill Performing Arts Center. If that's if they're Florida-based or they're close by. Mm-hmm. But for everybody else, and even the people here, they can go to Irama.

0: to know will be there.
1: The 43rd International Reggae and World Music Award Show goes down again this Sunday, May 17th, Lauderhill Performing Arts Center. It's all powered by Martins International, bringing nations together through music and culture. Mr. Martin Ryan, yes, bless up yourself. Thank you for passing through.
2: Yes, indeed. And of course, don't forget, people like Spice, nominated in 5 categories.
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10: 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We got you. We'll get you approved. I know you say you don't have a lot of money. You don't need

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0: Yep.
1: It's called a lottery. None other than Shaggy in other place.
2: 99 Jams, that's how we do it. Big up Waggy T.
1: Welcome, brother. Welcome, welcome. Yeah. And that's what I say, congratulations.
2: Thank you very much, man. Good day, good day. Good day, good day, good energy, good vibes, you know?
1: And a busy day for a lot. A lot of people dropping music, huh?
2: A lot. The good thing about everybody dropping on that day is that now that everybody's actually on these platforms searching for those music, and then you're going to see mine.
1: What's the science, Shaggy, behind picking that right date? Do you know what the lanes are looking like? Do you know
2: what?
1: That's
2: just the universe right there.
1: Yeah, yeah.
2: Because I picked that date from a while back, and then, you know, Drake just come over at the last minute, and everybody else has picked one idea. So it's just one of them things there. Sometimes when the universe attacks you, you have to just go with it, you know?
1: How's the response been? What's the energy been like?
2: Incredible so far. Incredible. What about people? I think, say, what about people? It's like where I go with the Ilangole, where a lot of people are just, they're craving good music. You know what I mean? Because there's so many, the narrative sometimes it carries somewhere with someone that create. The audience don't know what they want, you know?
1: Mm-hmm.
2: Until you give it to them. So if you're going to give them mediocrity, see, you know, mediocre music, they're going to take that like I hit that until somebody comes with something like, oh, wow, this is what we were missing.
1: Oh, that's where the bar is now.
2: Yeah, you know what I'm saying? They make the bar go down lower. So I think when you get to a point when you come with something that's, oh, wow, this is well produced, oh, wow, this is well done.
1: Yeah.
2: Thank you. You know what I mean? Then that's, you know, that's when people say, oh, okay, yeah, that's it. So far it's been good. People calling me, telling me about them trucks. You kind of catch a vibe on, you know, on it. And I'm even going to have some of my haters going to be like, all right.
1: Of course, of course.
2: I don't, you know, I don't rock with him, but boy, the tune I bought it. And which is always the case.
1: This is decades now of music being given to the masses.
2: Yeah, so, three decades. Yeah.
1: What keeps you going? What keeps the fire burning?
2: I'm allergic to boredom.
1: You got to stay busy.
2: I'm allergic to boredom, yo. Yeah, yeah. And nobody's going to be bored of me before me, bro. I'll tell you that 100%. And I'll do a record, and I'll do, by the end of the day, I'm gonna play about, you know, 5-10 times. And like, all right, mom, I'll move to the next thing, because I just get bored easily.
1: What? So, because this one, I heard a couple of the tracks, and I know, of course, you're staying true. There's dancehall, there's reggae, there's R&B. I just heard Rue play a new one.
2: Yeah.
1: Had a little bit of hip hop in there, too.
2: Yeah. No, this album is unapologetically shocking. So, you have three types of music. You have dancehall music. You have reggae music, I have shaggy music, right? And what I'm giving you right now is a 2026 version of Shaggy's music. So if you're gonna get on this, if you're gonna get this, buy this album, expecting some sort of trend, that's not what it. I'm not following any trend or following anything. I never did.
1: Yeah.
2: When I came to North Carolina, there was no music that sounded like it. When I did Boombastic, there was nothing that sounded like it. The game was in a whole different place. When I came with Wasn't Me and Angel, even if you look at the pop round, you were in NSYNC and Britney Spears mode at that time.
1: Yeah.
2: And I just came and disrupted.
1: Yeah, yeah, yeah.
2: You know what I mean? And even the other day, we just play Boomba, Go Down There. When I came with that dancehall, if I'm never gonna trap or anything with them, I don't, but just do me.
1: Mm-hmm,
2: see?
1: Mm-hmm.
2: So I just make disruptive music, and this album is just a disruptive album for me. You know what I mean?
1: And you got a lot of different elements. Obviously, you're very, very close with Sting. Sting's on the album.
2: Yeah, man, I'm gonna wear that up.
1: Akon's on the album.
2: Yeah, another brother right there for me. You know what I mean?
1: You're doing it for the ladies. I see Jeremiah's on the album.
2: Jeremiah, yeah. Jeremiah Bud. You know, Anthony Hamilton.
1: Oh, okay. So you're taking care of the aunties too?
2: Yeah, and Anthony Hamilton, you know, with a track that is just amazing. I do it, you know, on the same Boom Body too. And
1: the legend, Barris.
2: Barris Salmon, yeah. Putting him with Dexter Daps, which is like new.
1: Yeah, yeah, yeah.
2: 450.
1: Okay.
2: Is also, you know, on Love the Girl. Of course, Noah Power, Olaf, and then Monday upon, you know, Sip by Sip. So it's a lot of joints, and it's real great.
1: Shaggy's in the building, just dropped music. You gonna chill for a little bit, chop it up?
2: Yeah, man, yeah.
1: It's just Shaggy takeover. It. Shaggy radio now for Bashment.
2: I'm with it, man. You know what I mean? You know, I'm not far from a woman. I'm gonna have a drive go back.
1: That's it. It's 99 Jams. We're coming back with MoFi on the big station. You see me?
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10: In this village, we do the thing different. Different.
11: No, no matter how much you try, what you do. From your goodness to your heart.
10: Yeah.
11: I just love. Yeah, nice if you not clap when you win. Oh, must be a reason. So they have to surround themselves with good people. Good energy.

0: basically, you get bun.
1: No, not just bun. 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

0: It's inspired by Major Mackerel. Uh-huh. I was watching an interview by ER with Major Mackerel, and I say, yo, I talk about him, you know, he might get born, and I say, why? Mm-hmm. And I say, yo, tooty, him get the whole bakery, tooty fruity, platin tart, patty. And I say, boy, you see when you see that boy oral? You know? So I thought it was funny.
1: Yeah.
0: And he did it in such a funny way, but he's doing it was a serious matter, and I'm sure there was a lot of hurt behind that. You know what I mean?
1: Yeah.
0: But he actually spun it in a way to where it was funny. So everybody's scared to talk about it from, you know, the male perspective. You know what I mean? Even wasn't me, it was more from a woman perspective, but even though a male was saying it.
1: And we've all been through it.
0: We've all been through it. Well, you know, it's relatable.
1: Yeah.
0: You know, some of us don't admit it still, but.
1: So let me ask you this, Shaggy, because you've been doing it for so long, yeah. And we were talking off air about just how the creative process has changed throughout the years, right? Because yeah. Although we may not be outside like we used to,
0: yeah.
1: How important

0: is it to keep that young energy to know.
1: You mean you have not been outside?
0: Yeah. I'm domestic.
1: Remember, say I'm old, all I'm a friend, my old girlfriend, I'm over here, so I'm sorry. mature friends. Them outside. They might have played domino.
2: Yeah. No, but do you keep the young energy around so you know what's, you
1: absolutely,
2: know?
1: Absolutely. My studio is filled with a lot of great young creatives.
2: Yeah.
1: You know what I'm saying? And that's how it is. Because I'm not in the streets to be knowing the talk like that.
2: Yeah.
1: You know what I mean? I got to admit, but I'm around people who say, if I might write the lyrics, I'll say, yeah, you might need to throw this that way. I say that talk more, you know what I mean?
2: Mm-hmm, mm-hmm.
1: To connect, you know what I mean? So, but a lot of what I'm singing is just universal. You know what I mean? Very little. Lionel Richie said to me years ago, he's only done one song, which is I Love You. I was like, I love you. Man. But when he sing about five song, Lady, Night and Shaman, I Love You, you know what I mean?
2: Mm-hmm.
1: You know what I mean? Or any of those songs, they all have I Love You. And he says, it's relatable. Whether you're young, you're old, you're black, you're white, you're rich, you're poor, you're Muslim, we all have that emotion.
3: Absolutely.
1: So literally all the songs, when I write the songs, I look at the subject matter that is relatable to the masses. You know what I mean? And so something like this, infidelity is always relatable.
3: Yeah. You have a favorite off of this album, Lottery?
1: No, I never really... I actually like the title track, to be honest with you.
3: Talk about it. Where did that come from?
1: Yeah. That was just a vibe, to be honest with you. Big up to Dreddy who brought me this rhythm, and it just spoke to me right away. You know, I mean, one of the person who convinced me to really do the rhythm was Matt Spider. I say, yo, you're off a DJ that already, man.
3: Mm-hmm.
1: I mean, we're in LA and we just ended up, just decided we're going to write it. And just ended up writing it and coming up with it. And Jeremiah ended up being on it after I already wrote it. I was like, I was thinking about who could do it.
3: Mm-hmm.
1: And then I realized, like, yo, dude, I got Jeremiah on my phone. Let me call him. And he was in LA. So, you know, we just got knocked out. And then he came back to Miami and end up come back in, and then we did the bridge and all of that. So, you know, shout out to Jeremiah who actually came in and did a good job.
3: Over the years, you know, I noticed, you know, you always had a kind of like a comedic.
1: Yeah.
3: Is that on purpose? Like, do you?
1: Absolutely.
3: You do? Okay.
1: Because the process is comedic also. I mean, so when I'm in the studio with me and my team, like, I don't drink and I don't smoke. You know what I mean? I don't do drugs.
3: Uh-huh.
1: I mean, you know, not that I don't want to, but alcohol tastes like crap. You know what I mean?
3: That bridge has or train
1: and weed just dry out your mouth and you feel like you have to hunger and get munchies all the way there. And
3: you don't want none of this new stuff the kids are doing.
1: The new stuff, ain't really me. You know what I mean? So I get off on, like, sitting with a friend of mine just chat crap.
3: Yeah.
1: You know what I mean? I'm joking.
3: Because you're funny off air. Like, just cause, yeah. I see, like, T.I. do the whole comedy. You ever thought about maybe going on that stand-up stage?
1: No, I'm going to really like them something.
3: No.
1: I like watch the comedian. I'm not particularly want to be up there to have you judge me whether or not I'm funny or not. Yeah, I mean, it's banter.
3: Yeah.
1: You know what I mean? We're at the City of Bridge and them on this banter, and that's the funny part about it. That's just part of life. Laughter, you know, is part of the motivation of life, you know?
3: Absolutely. Absolutely. Yeah. Are you planning this summer any tours? What's happening this summer?
1: I have a lot going on right now. I'm here now. I leave Monday to go to New York, and then I'm going to do a bunch of promo again, record signings, all of that. And then by Friday, I'm back in Australia to continue filming the movie with me and Kevin Costner and Jake Gyllenhaal, a movie called Honeymoon with Harry. Rita Ora is in it, and Sarah Pigeon is also on it.
3: Okay.
1: So I'm shooting that. Then I come back, and then I start doing the play with me and Sting, the musical, The Last Ship. We're running from the 9th to the 14th at the Metropolitan Opera in New York.
3: Has that acting bug bit you?
1: I don't know if it's a bug. I just think it is kind of, the opportunities have come my way, and I have people like Sting who's pushing me towards that.
3: Mm-hmm.
1: You know what I mean? While before, it came to me early when I had Hot Shot, and I turned a lot of movies down. I turned down lots. I even turned on my own television show.
3: For what reason, though? For what? Why?
1: I just wasn't in that place.
3: Okay.
1: I just didn't. It wasn't my vibe.
3: The time wasn't right.
1: Yeah. I knew I wasn't going to be acing it or at my full potential because it wasn't in my heart. I was doing things with music and dancehall music that was never done before. You know what I mean? I was, to this day, Hot Shot is the only dancehall album that was number one on the Billboard. Hot 200.
3: Mm-hmm.
1: never been done before. Mm-hmm. Never been done before, never been done after. You know what I'm saying? You know, we were the first number one album, only number one album, actually, on the British chart. Hot Shot. The first dancehall number one in the British chart was O Carolina. The only record to debut at number one on the British chart, which is the equivalent to the Billboard over here. Mm-hmm. The only number one to debut at number one from any Jamaican artist is Mr. Bombastic. And the only, and it's only been done two times after that, and it was from the same artist, which was Wasn't Me and Angel.
3: Yeah.
1: Both debuted at number one. So there's a lot of things, and we're the only person that has sold diamond. So there was a lot of things I was doing.
3: You hear all these light flexes, y'all? You hear all these light flexes?
1: It's not even a flex. It's just
3: it's a fact.
1: Yeah, it's a fact.
3: Yes.
1: You know what I mean? So for me, at that time, I was doing these things that was never been done before and moving the culture in such a way. Yeah, for me, so right after Hot Shot, that's how you got Sean Paul to... Mm-hmm. It broke the mold open, and that's how everything blew up.
3: Yeah.
1: You know what I mean? I was the one that really... Because a lot of people look at Sean Paul and say, all right, he's done this, da, da, da. You got to remember, I have a whole decade on him.
3: You
1: know what I mean? Yeah. He came in 2001, 2000, around that time. I was there from 1993.
3: First time I was introduced to Shaggy was that
1: Big Up, Big Up. Yeah, Big Up, yeah.
3: Yeah.
1: Which is a tune that Waggy used to beat that tune down here, by the way. I used to come down here. What was that club that the Prince used to own that? And you played. 35. Yeah, yeah. And then you played there. I think it was named something else after that, and you played there. Yeah.
3: We just celebrated 48 years. Waggy's been doing it 48 years.
1: And here's a guy, because it's not hype, because he barely talks.
3: Yeah, man of few words.
1: You know what I'm saying? So for him to be doing this long, it's based on the talent of the music of what he does and how he does it. You know what I mean?
3: How do you think you were able to...
1: I'll cut you for a second.
3: No, go ahead.
1: You think of every selector right now, for them to bust the place, they kind of have to talk to bust the place. Mm. Waggy was one of the few that when I came here, the party, I bust... Fired Alik, and he ain't said a word. It's
3: nothing.
1: Just tune how he teased him and the place that's a jump.
3: Mm-hmm.
1: That type of playing doesn't happen anymore. You know what I mean? The personality was the songs. And really why here I'm on the selector them step in, because I just think the tunes aren't as good. Mm. The songs just ain't that great to be like teasing piece of it on the place. You know what I mean?
3: Right.
1: So the selector them have to really set up the song. Yeah. You know what I mean? With what the subject matter is or something like that for make it go.
3: It's a different time.
1: A different time, yeah.
3: I wanted to ask, because you have a lot of hits and stuff like that. Does it ever get... I'm sure every day of your life when you're touching the town, someone walks up to you and is like, hey, Shaggy, it wasn't me. Does that get old?
1: I think I'm bothered by it when it stops.
3: Oh, so when they stop?
1: Yeah.
3: Then it's like, wait a minute.
1: That's a problem when it stops. You know what I mean?
3: Okay. So, yeah. You hanging around. We're getting into more of this new music.
1: I'm with you.
3: It's Shaggy Radio. Don't forget the album is out now. Lottery. How can people get it right now? Let them know.
1: Yo, you can get it on all streaming platforms. Also, remember that if you want vinyls, they're available, you know what I mean, at your local record shop. And you could also actually, I think you could actually, you know, get the mail order or whatever. I don't know. So, yeah.
3: We're going to get into more of Shaggy's business. He's going to let us know about more of this album and what's coming up this summer. Let's go, Rue. Let's go.
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0: building. And it's a beautiful day. Why? Because lottery is out. Lottery is out right now.
1: Yeah, you got bid on yourself, man. We in the jackpot in this one.
0: For those that are trying to get lucky in life.
1: Yes, sir.
0: You get some of that lottery energy. Yeah, let them know again how they can get it.
1: You need a little bit. It's on all streaming platforms. Make sure you go cop that right now. You know, and then the vinyl is also available. You know what I'm saying? If you got to follow me at the Real Shaggy, D.I. Real Shaggy, check out my inbox. You know what I mean? And, yeah, you know, everything you need, man.
0: Listen, man, I thank you so much for pulling up. I've had the opportunity to chop it up with you a few times. Every time, there's great energy with you. Keep doing what you're doing, brother, in all your endeavors, from the musical stage to in front of that big screen to these new tunes you keep putting on top of us.
1: Much respect. Yeah, man. And just thanks to everybody who supported me on the album, man. Big up to VP Records, actually. It was, you know, great partnership with me and them for a long time now. And, you know, to all my peoples, all of my you know, production team, Shane and the whole gang, you know what I mean? We did a thing, you know what I mean? So it's good.
0: Hey, yo, Waggy, your longtime friend, man. You want to say anything, man? I know, man, the giant of little words. You want to say anything?
2: Yo, man, me bridging this for life, man. Shaggy, don't know. Big up every time.
1: Big up Waggy, man, time, man. See you.
0: Shaggy in the building. Lottery out now. We coming back with Mo' Fires, the big station.
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5: I know somebody that got into an accident. 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I asked him, why not? 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I said, what, you went to law school, son? You ain't

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you know my little off they rocker. 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
1: My girl Ashley, represent Fort Lauderdale, is on the line, and we're going to see if she can get that money. Ashley, what's up, baby?
2: Hello.
1: Ashley, today is your day. 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Question number one. Sin City is the nickname of what city?
2: Las Vegas.
1: What's the fifth month of the year?
2: May.
1: Ashley, guess what, girl? 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You said that you had a rough Christmas Eve. I hope today...

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Being on some chill, we go 0 to 100 real quick. 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
1: All you ladies pop that thing like this. 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
10: 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We got you. We'll get you approved. I know you say you don't have a lot of money. 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
1: Which rapper's 2018 album, Astroworld, debuted at number one on the Billboard 200 and was named after a closed Houston amusement park? 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
1: Your new name is Pass. 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It ain't Sylvia no more. It's Pass. What school did you go to? 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
3: 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You don't know it from the start. Me tell them, say a dirty, yeah. A Sean Paul and Sasha, come

That's the perfect way to start this beautiful Saturday in paradise. Ball greasy the crib. I think everybody in Dade and Broward needs to make that their alarm when they wake up in the morning. 99 Gems, the People Station, put a grand in your hand 5 times a day, weekdays. It's Brandy Troop, that girl. South Florida, you already know we all about culture right here in the 305. And that's just what this month brings. I'm going to tell you more in 5 minutes. But first, it's Cardi B, Jeezy, Erd Time, the remix.

0: That's that SZA shirt, 99 Jams, the People Station, putting a grant in your hand 5 times a day, weekdays. Brandy Truth, that girl, the 5-star general, what's going on, South Florida? It is Saturday, my favorite day. I just wake up feeling so energized and light when I know it's the weekend. I think by now you should have at least made the bed up. I'm not going to push it and say you should have breakfast ready too. That might be asking for a little too much. But if you do plan on making breakfast, go ahead and skip the grits, because you already know how I feel about that. That will make you stay in the house all day, and we don't need that. We need you to get outside and enjoy this beautiful day. You know, it is the month of May, which means it's Haitian Heritage Month. Sock by say to all the Zoes. Haitian Flag Day is on Monday. But you know, the Zoes are celebrating all weekend. Shout out to St. John Lutheran Church. And it's also going up in Wynwood later tonight at Uva Uva. So that's going to be a vibe. I'm in the building till 12, South Florida. On the other side, I got Kanye West and Chris Brown. Don't change that station. Keep it locked. It's 99 Jams.
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0: Mariah the Scientist, Is It a Crime? 99 Jams, The People Station, putting a grant in your hand. 5 times a day, weekdays. It's Brandy Troop, that girl. South Florida DJ Lucky C, the North Miami Monster. He's having his DJ Lucky C Day celebrity basketball game. And this is Saturday, June 13th. So, yeah, it's coming up. It's going to be a great time out at Joe Sellison Center in North Miami. And, you know, Luck is looking for more players for the game. So, if you're interested and you get busy on the court, hit him up on IG at DJ Lucky C. The ballers, the celebs in the community are all coming together for a great cause benefiting youth scholarships. Much love to my brother making major moves for the city. I love to see it. South Florida, we are going to take us a quick timeout, but I do have T.I. coming up. And just like him, when Brandy Troop, that girl, is in the building, you can have whatever you like. Don't change that station. Keep it locked. It's 99 Jams.
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0: Ella May, tell her 99 Jams, the People Station, putting a grant in your hand 5 times a day, weekdays. It's Brandy Truth, that girl, the 5-star general. What's going on, South Florida? Happy Saturday. It's a beautiful day to be alive, so we got to make the most of it. Miami Gardens is going up. Today is karaoke in the gardens at Rolling Oaks Park. You know, the city is celebrating its 23rd birthday. Yes, the Jordan year. A beginning of a new era. And you know, singer Bobby V, he's going to be performing. The gates open at 4. But listen closely to this, okay? There will be road closures from 3 to 10 p.m. Northwest 17th Avenue and from Northwest 185th Street through Northwest 187th Street. And there won't be public parking available on site, but you can park at Norland Elementary, Norland High, or Norland Middle. And yes, there will be shuttles between the parking lots and the park. Again, gates are opening at 4 p.m. You know, the city been waiting on this. Shout out Mayor Rodney Harris and Councilman Reggie Leon. We are going to take us a timeout. J. Cole, Rod Wave, and Queen B. That's Beyonce. They all on the way. Don't change that station. Keep it locked. It's 99 Jams.
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all greasy the crib. By the way, it's gonna be up right here in Miami for Memorial Weekend. 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Best of the Best is May 24th, and I got your tickets. You gotta give me about 5 minutes. 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

0: 99 Jams, the People Station, putting a grand in your hand. 5 times a day, weekdays, Brandy Troop, that girl. And yes, South Florida, we're just a week away from Memorial Weekend. And you already know how the 305 gives it up. So many people going to be in the city, from celebrities to out-of-towners. And yeah, Best of the Best Music Fest, of course, is going down. SZA, Beanie Man, Capleton, Taurus Riley, Tifa, so many more. It's going to be a vibe. Museum Park, downtown Miami. And of course, I got your tickets. You already know the number. 866-991-5269.
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0: People Station, putting a grand in your hand 5 times a day, weekdays. Brandy Troop, that girl. And I have best of the best music fest tickets. Who's this? Where you calling from?
1: Kia, Miami Gardens.
0: Kia from Miami Gardens. Girlie, Miami Gardens got it going on today, girl.
1: Definitely.
0: I know that's right. And you got it going on too, because you calling number 9, girl. You want the best of the best. Yes, girlie, Sizzla, Beanie Man, Capleton, Taurus Riley, Tifa, May 24th, Museum Park, downtown Miami. As a Miami girl yourself, you already know what it is like in the 305 for Memorial Weekend, so I ain't even got to say too much.
1: No, you don't. I'm about to be outside.
0: I know that's right. Go ahead and express you a cute little 1-2, a little outfit, make it do what it do. And make sure you tag us in all your pictures, because I know you're going to be looking good.
1: Thank you.
0: You're welcome, girlie. You know you got to let the city know what station looking out for you for best of the best.
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3: Let's
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Putting a grand in your hand. 5 times a day, weekdays. It's Brandy Troop, that girl, the 5-star general. Yeah, I'm in the building on this perfect Saturday. It's a beautiful day. You know, the drive-through free community food distribution is going down right now in Lauderhill. First come, first served at John E. Mullen Park. Now, get this. There's no registration needed. All you got to do is just pull up, pop that trunk, get you some groceries, okay? And then, you know, this is what it's all about, just helping the community. The drive-through is already underway, and it's going until 1, so pull up. Shout out to Commissioner S.

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right, T.I. You got to let them know it's 99 Jams, the People Station. 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Brandy True, that girl on a beautiful Saturday morning. Almost afternoon. Got to give a huge shout out to all the graduates.

0: things on the way. Oh, and of course, UM. Can't forget UM. Big things are on the way, so don't be afraid to let them know yesterday's price ain't today's price, okay? Many blessings to the grads. It's almost time for me to get out of here, but not just yet. Got about 15 more minutes in the building. Big Pun, Chris Brown, they on the way. Don't change that station. Keep it locked. It's 99 Jams.
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Brandy Troop, that girl is heading out. I'm about to hit the city. Maybe go lounge by the water and drink out of a pineapple. Have some comforters. That sounds good, doesn't it? 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DJ Nasty up next with a hangover mix. Here's Chris Brown.

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1: It's a Saturday hangover mix.
0: Yeah.
1: Legendary.
0: Special day today.
1: Yeah.
0: You know, today is like Haitian Flag Day.
1: Oh, yes.
0: You know, all weekend is Haitian Heritage Weekend.
1: Mm-hmm.
0: Shout out to all the Zoes out there. All the Zoes vibing big out there.
1: Right.
0: I mean, it's only right. You know, I got a rep for the Zoes today, you know.
1: Of course.
0: And with all the Haitian festivities going on today in the city of Miami Gardens, karaoke in the gardens going down today.
1: Oh.
0: I just got the word. There approximately will be about 23,000 people today.
1: Oh, man. Shout out to Miami Gardens doing it big.
0: Nah, it's going to be serious today. Of course, you know, I'm on the turntables. I'm going to light the place up.
1: Yes.
0: I'm going to light it up early, though. So,
1: okay.
0: If you're going to karaoke in the gardens, here's what I advise. I advise you to get there. The gates open at 3.
1: Uh-huh.
0: I advise you to get there at 4.
1: Okay.
0: I'm going to get on like around 5, and I'm going to light the place up.
1: It's going to be a vibe in Miami Gardens today for sure.
0: You better believe it. I brought the kids with me to work. They standing outside.
1: They
0: the
1: are
0: like,
1: so cute.
0: They're like, Daddy, like I said, Daddy.
1: They are. They're knocking in the studio.
0: Oh, no, they're knocking on the door. They send the text messages and everything. Daddy, please let us in. We want to catch the vibe.
1: They are so cute. I love them. Shout I'm going to let
0: King.
1: Them in.
0: Shout out to King. Shout out to RJ.

0: right here, tell him, mate, I'm just warming up. I'm warming up. Yes, sir.
1: It's the vibes in the city today. It feels so good.
0: All I need is some pickles. I need me some pickles. Pull up. I like this. Yo, Spook, what up, Spook? 99 Jam, baby. Here we go.

0: acting like, you know, he down with this. Nah, my boy, I don't think so.
1: I've seen that Juice dance his compa music. I've seen him.
0: That boy ain't got no rhythm. That boy ain't got no
1: rhythm.
0: He
1: got a little, like, you know, bounce when he DJs.
0: Only his belly bounce. That's it.

0: is out this week.
1: Oh, yes. Oh, yes.
0: Yeah. And got to give a big salute. Reggie Leon, what's up? Legendary, baby. It's going down. Karaoke in the Gardens today.
1: Shout out to Miami Gardens. We're getting ready. That's what I love about South Florida. We embrace your culture. Let's go. We embracing the Haitian flag today. It's a celebration.
0: Somebody bring you some pickles.
1: that's what he wants.
0: You know what I'm saying? Somebody bring me some griot and some jonjon. That's what I'm going.

0: Yeah, we going in. My dog Bo Weezy said, I have a new name.
1: What?
0: It's DJ Nasty Jean Pierre.
1: Jean-Pierre.
0: Okay, twisted.
1: Shout out to all the Jean-Pierres listening right now.
0: Yeah. All the Pierre Louis. Hey. You feel me? We going in today, baby.
1: Oh, yes.
0: Commercial free. I'm not playing. This is what the crib sound like. This is what
1: like,
0: Miami sound
1: like. For real, for real.

0: Wait a minute, Chi Chi, we got a problem.
1: What's going on?
0: Okay, I'm live on the ground at DJ Nasty 305. Somebody just said.
1: Okay.
0: I'm going to call the person out.
1: Let's do it. Uh-huh. I'm here for it.
0: Flores underscore 954 says,
1: ooh.
0: DJ Nasty, if I get pulled over, we got to go half on a speeding ticket. You done lost your damn mind. Let's be very clear about this. The Hangover Mix, Chi Chi, and DJ Nasty 305, we are not responsible for speeding tickets. We are not responsible if you get pulled over. We ain't responsible for none of that.
1: We got to put disclaimers.
0: I got to put it in. Nah, No, no, no, no, no, no.
1: Flores 954.
0: No, no. I am not. No, ma'am. No, sir. We are not responsible. For, yes, put it in the back, RJ. Thank you so much. We are not responsible. I want to be clear about this. We work at 99. We don't make no money up here. We don't make no money up here. You think we finna pay for speed? You're bugging.
1: It's wild.
0: What are they thinking about, Chi Chi? So Flores underscore 954, if you think we responsible for your speeding ticket, guess what? You about to get 40 speeding tickets right now.
1: Let's go.
0: You ready to ride, Chi Chi?
1: I'm so ready. Let's windows ride. Down, though.
0: Let's go. Here we go. Yeah. Champ Sneak, what up, baby?
2: Here we go, here we go, here we go.
1: Here
2: we go, here we go, here we go, here we go, here we go. Get him up,
0: yeah.
2: Put him up, here we go.
0: I ain't gonna forget. I got you, King, too.
2: Here we go, here we go. Get him up, get him up, get him up, put him up.
0: Pull it up one more time for no reason. This is for Flores 954.
1: Yes.
0: Yeah.

0: Haitian Flag Weekend. I mean, why not?
1: Why not, right? Shout out to everyone that's been riding with us this whole hour.
0: You better believe it. I had to drop that come on trick, you know? That come on trick, that's what we did at Karaoke in the Gardens. We actually did that live.
1: Oh, you did?
0: So we did that live. Shout out to DJ Jam. He actually produced it.
1: Okay.
0: But we did it live. Shout out to me, Bo Weezy. Shout out to Trick Daddy. We did it live.
1: I love that. I love that.
0: At Karaoke in the Gardens. So you never know what may happen today.
1: Yeah, what do we expect today?
0: I don't know, boy, but I will tell you this. Word is this may be the last Karaoke in the Gardens.
1: What?
0: I don't believe that. But I do believe that today I'm going to get there at 5 o'clock. I'm there early today.
1: Okay.
0: I'm going to light that place up early.
1: I can tell. I can tell by the look in your eyes. You are ready.
0: Nah, I'm ready to go to war today,
1: Yes. Shout out to everyone that's going to head out. You said how many people going to be there?
0: They said about 23,000
1: people. That's insane. Yeah, shout out to Miami Gardens showing up.
0: Reggie Leon, what they do, my boy? What's up? Whole squad, shout out to that safe space, you know. We're going to do what we came to do.
1: Yeah.
0: And then we're going to light it up tonight. Then tomorrow, we got the big 40 and up all-white day party.
1: Yes.
0: At the Miramar Regional Park.
1: Yep.
0: Me, Bo Weezy, Plies. We're going to light.
1: Yeah. Tomorrow's going to be a wild one. Shouts out to everyone that's got their tickets to go tomorrow.
0: We got their tickets right here on 99 Jams.
1: Like yeah.
0: That. It's going to be a movie.
1: I just know everyone's, like, going to be looking so good in their all white.
0: Chi-Chi, you coming to act crazy like you ain't coming. You know the vibes.
1: I got to get my fit. You got your fit ready?
0: It's too easy. Amazon is my best friend.
1: He went and searched all white on Amazon.
0: You better believe it. Listen, man, got to let you know the hangover business today. All paid for. Buy the mess, been the dope, but that's your accident. Attorneys.com and you holler at them. 866-954-MORE. We gone. We out of here.
1: That's right.
2: 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But what if you flip the script?
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jams, Miami's number one for hip-hop and R&B. 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I got to give a shout-out to DJ Lucky C. He has his very own day on June 13th. We will be celebrating DJ Lucky C's day by a celebrity battle.

0: Love and R&B. Chi-Chi with you on a Saturday. Going to the lines. Who's this?
1: My name's Christine.
0: Christine, what's good? You got a birthday shout-out?
1: Yes, I have a birthday shout-out. I'm here partying with my family. We've got you on the radio. We're celebrating everybody's birthday. We've got my dad, my nephew, my nieces.
0: It really is everybody's birthday. Do you guys all get one cake for everyone?
1: Yes, yes.
0: Okay, pero save me a piece, okay? Happy birthday to the whole family, dad, niece, and nephew. Let everyone know what station you're celebrating with.
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Shout out to everyone at the Aventura Mall. 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It's 99 Jams, Miami's number one for hip hop and R&B. And we put a grand in your hand 5 times a day so you get that AP watch.

0: 99 Jams, Miami's number one for hip-hop and R&B. So many people calling for new Tems. It's called What You Need. I'm going to play it right after Waka Flocka Flame.
1: Excuse me. Shawty. K-Y-Engineer. I'm going to crawl, man. 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
1: 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Oscar! 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
2: 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Pop that thing.
3: 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That thing till your throat gets sore. 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High freak.

0: weekdays, but you know, my song of the summer is Spin That. And speaking of spinning that, shout out to Young Miami, who's outside right now in the city. She's at the Finger Lickin' in Miami Gardens now until 7 o'clock. She's spending that money herself, all right? She's giving away free plates now until 7 o'clock doing a meet and greet, so pull up on her. It's Kristen Cash. Coming up, I got more of your favorite music and tickets to Best of the Best, so don't go anywhere. 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

0: 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But I just got to say, shout out to my brother, DJ Lucky C, who is doing a celebrity basketball game. It's going down Saturday, June 13th at the Joe Celestin Center in North Miami, because you know he's a North Miami monster. It's going to be ballers, celebrities, and the whole community all coming together for a great cause to help get scholarships for the youth. And he's looking for team players. So if you want to be on a team, you can hit up at DJ Lucky C on Instagram right now. I mean, I might be out there. I'm not really, like, you know, tall. I'm 5 feet. I could do a little 1-2. There's always more on 99 Jams app, so download it now. Coming up, I got more of your favorite music. Boss B and D-Lo, Cardi B and Rod Wave on the way. It's Kristen Cash on 99 Jams.
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0: the day. 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And shout out to Ball Greasy. He's going to be outside tonight. Oh, Balaka. Arabian Nights alongside my girl Tierra Trenice and Latoya Lucky. It's a lot going on in the city. Tomorrow is the We Don't Ones comedy show at the Hard Rock. Plies is in the city for his all-white party. So if you outside, be safe. But going down right now, I'm looking for call number 9. If you want to go to the Grab a Leaf Best of the Best to see Capleton, Sizzla, Beanie Man, and more, hit my line, 866-991-JAMZ. 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

0: 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I got to give a shout-out to Carisha for something that she's doing that's really dope tomorrow, okay? You know, she has her new song that I love, Spin That, all right? And she's spinning that, too, okay? Tomorrow, she's giving away free gas. 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So shout out to Carisha. I'm liking the way she's spinning that, all right? Coming up, I got more of your favorite music. Don't go anywhere. It's Kristen Cash on 99 Jams.
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0: day weekdays. And it's time for the weekend wrap up, catching you up on the biggest stories from this week. Drake really might have broken the internet on Friday, yet the whole world was trying to listen to his highly anticipated album, Iceman. But then got two surprises. Yeah, he dropped three albums all at the same time. Both Apple Music and Spotify was experiencing crashes and difficulties. And I know, because I was one of the people that it crashed on. And I stayed up till 3 a.m. to listen to it. And since then, I've just been listening to it over and over and over again, trying to unpack so much. He revealed that his dad had been battling cancer. He talked about his lawsuit against Universal Music Group. And of course, he took shots at everybody. I'm talking about Rick Ross, DJ Khaled, Kendrick Lamar, Jay-Z, and J. Cole. But addressing his label, I think, was the biggest shot fired. Now, rumors are swirling that the reason why Drake dropped all three albums was to fulfill the rest of his contract obligations, which would officially make him a free agent. And if this is true, this is one of the biggest power moves that we ever seen in hip-hop. There's feature from Lo Shimmy, Sexy Red, Future, and more. But personally, my favorite records are Little Birdie, shout out to DJ Frisco, Slap the City, Whisper My Name, and Classic. They're all completely different vibes. They're all completely different vibes, but classic Drake at the same time. If you have not heard all three albums yet, I'm telling you, it's a must. I'm Kristen Cash, and that's your weekend wrap up on 99 Jams.
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1: I'm too much drugs trying to see a candlelight. 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
1: 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I said, what, you went to law school, son? You ain't

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You can keep up with me on Instagram at Kristen Cash. 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